0: Another 665, Sean, tax sales.
1: Go ahead, minute 6.
0: Okay, just looking at some of your notes on the cab there. I don't believe we're patched with Palmyra at this time. Do you know exactly where they might want to be this time? We're heading south of town, Nebraska Parker, right now.
2: Yeah, just answer this question.
1: Patient 1906. They are planning on meeting you at South 190th and Rokeby Road.
0: Appreciate it.

0: Tower at 610 to Medic 6.
1: Medic 6, but...
0: Yeah, what is your location?
1: We're just crossing South 70th Street, Nebraska Parkway at Lincoln.
0: You said 70th Street?
1: That's correct, 70th Street.
0: Copy that.
1: Do you by chance have a patient update for us or a patient condition about the patient's possible injuries?
0: Yeah, we're going to go ahead and rendezvous at 120th and Highway 2. Patient update, we've got a 61-year-old male, blood pressure is about 75 over 48, pulse 65, respiration 430, and SpO2 started off at 80 in room air, is up to 95 on 15 liters of O2. He does have an obvious fracture of his ankle, complaining of severe shoulder, left shoulder pain is the right ankle.
1: Medic 616, have you guys notified Brian West of a trauma yellow, right? Trauma red category?
0: We have not. We can if you'd like us to do that.
1: Yeah, if you want to go ahead and just give him an update or a heads up that you have a trauma category red coming in, we can update him too if we get on scene, but just want to give him a heads up.
0: Copy that. I will call Brian West.

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1: Medic 6, guys.
0: We are currently positioned just west of Hyman Way on Nebraska Parkway. Maybe just west of the ramp.
1: Greasy Bridges crossing 100th Street, Nebraska Parkway.

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1: 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Yelp, Jack 3, Jack 3.

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Medical Delta response. 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Medical Delta response. 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
1: Engine 3, verifying the Delta response, zone 53, south 11th and K is in King Street on the northwest corner. For a 50-year-old male, not conscious, breathing status unknown, in a wheelchair. Caller says he is not moving, and no further information at this time. You'll have Tech 4. Tech 4.

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1: Engine 7, Medic 7, verifying Delta response, Zoom 151 at 843 South 47th Street, the Lincoln Square Senior Apartments, in apartment 112, for an unknown aged female with a medical alarm, such she was unable to walk and having difficulty breathing, as well as difficulty speaking between breaths. 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You'll have Tech 3, Tech 3.

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2: 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You'll have Tech 3, Tech 3.

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Medical Charlie response. 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

0: Engine 10, Mach 10, verifying Charlie response at zone 223305 Porsche Street in apartment 2C as in Charlie. For a 24-year-old female, conscious and breathing, having abdominal pain that is radiating to the chest as well, from a numbness in the arm. She also did faint. You'll have deck 3, deck 3.
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0: 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And EMS 1. 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
0: 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Originally came in as an entrapment. 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You will have TAC 6, TAC 6.

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1: 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It's going to be for a 72-year-old male. 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
2: 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It's going to be for an 80-year-old female, constant breathing. Looks like she just had a fall and needs help up. You're going to be on TAC 4, TAC 4, indoor codes on your MDT. 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
1: Engine 3 Medicare is going to be a Delta response, zone 4, 110 West O Street at the U Shop. It's going to be for a 40-year-old male, conscious and breathing. Looks like he is bleeding from his forehead, unknown of the exact reason. Looks like we're going to have LPD en route. I'll have you stage until they get there. Let's see. Looks like there may have been an assault from an unknown PR. I'll let you know when LPD is on location. You're going to be on TAC 5, TAC 5.

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2: 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It's going to be an Alpha response, zone 62 at 1639 Prospect Street. It's going to be for a 29-year-old female, conscious and breathing, unable to move legs. Looks like she's also having back pain as well. You're going to be on TAC 6, TAC 6.

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1: 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Zone 1 at South 27th Street and O on the northeast corner. It's going to be a vehicle verse. Looks like it's going to be motorcycles, not a bicycle. Everyone's awake and breathing. You're going to be on TAC 3, TAC 3, and LPD's en route.

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1: Engine 13 medic 3, looks like it's going to be an accident.
2: Yeah.
1: Patient's going to be a hit and run patient. Looks like he's going to be at the 1160 Southwest 27th Street, Zone 64, at the Union at Middle Creek Apartments. Looks like he has his hand injured after an accident. He is in a brown hoodie, black pants. Doesn't state which vehicle he was in, but he's going to be at that location waiting for you. You're on track 3,

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1: Street nerd. 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
1: Truck wanted from Via Whip to say zone 62 at 1837 South 16th Street. It's going to be for a 74-year-old female, conscious and breathing. 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
2: 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Room 618 for a 76-year-old female. She is conscious, feeling lethargic with shortness of breath. You're going to be on TAC 3, TAC 3. 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It's going to be unknown age male. He is conscious and breathing. Looks like there was an assault. We do have LPD that is on location. I'll let you know when it's clear to approach the scene. You're going to be on TAC 4, TAC 4.
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1: 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It's a 30-year-old male, appears to be conscious and breathing, having a diabetic issue. He's going to be right at the old railroad bridge. Looks like they do have one of the parties with patient that's going to walk towards the parking lot to wave you down. 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
1: 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It's a 64-year-old female who is having vomiting and difficulty breathing. 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
2: 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There is more information on your MDT screen, TAC 3, TAC 3.

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1: 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At intersection of North 70th Street and Arbor Road. 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
1: 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It's just north of North 70th and Arbor Road. This was called in by a construction company. An LES pole wire fell down. Now there's a minor fire on the grass below. You are in TAC 4, TAC 4.
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0: 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You got LES in route, right?
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0: Receive, thank you. We're all tuned up, right? 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
0: Hey, if you want to let LES know, there is no active lines on the ground right now. They started generating some heat from the base of one of the power poles. Had a small little fire. It's extinguished at this point, but there's no active lines down. And there'll be some construction workers in the area here just north of Interstate 80. They'll kind of fill them in on further details if they don't get here when we're here.
1: Received, 9-11.

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1: Engine 15, medic 6, verifying of Bravo response, zone 303. This is just south of 84th and Nebraska Parkway in the northbound lane. This is a single motorcycle crash for a 25-year-old male with a possible broken arm. You're on TAC 5, TAC 5.
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She's feeling weak and unable to move her legs. 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
1: Trick 8, verifying a Delta response, zone 63. And this is just north of the Cheerio Apartments, north side, 2201 South 10th Street, for a 35-year-old female who has been laying there for about 30 minutes. You are on TAC 4, TAC 4.

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0: 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At 402, Interstate 80 westbound. Respond on TAC 3. 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At 402, Interstate 80 westbound. Respond on TAC 3.
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1: Engine 10, Medic 10, verifying a medical request, Zone 32, at the 402 westbound. I've got a trooper out with an elderly male who fell, has a head injury, requesting you code 1, and you're on TAC 3, TAC 3.

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Zone 113. Medical Delta response. Breathing problem. At 2920, North 73rd Street. 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

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Medical Charlie response. 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
1: 16, medic 7, verifying. Verifying a Charlie response at zone 114 at 2221 North 87th Street. This is for a 93-year-old female with some heart conditions. Feels like she's going to faint. 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

0: 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Respond to Zone 63. 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
2: 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Engine 8, Medic 8, verifying a Delta response. Zone 63, outside the north side of 941 Washington Street. A 3-year-old male is having some sort of allergic reaction, possibly to a peanut allergy. 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
2: 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Medical Charlie response. 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
2: Engine 3, truck 1, verifying an alpha fire alarm response, zone 53. This is the building across the street to the south from 8N Lofts on South 9th and M Street. Caller reports the fire alarms have been going off for several hours. No smoke or flames have been seen. You're on TAC 6, TAC 6.

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Medical Bravo response. 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

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We have nothing showing. Engine 3 is going to be investigative offensive. Truck 1, level 1 stage on arrival.

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1: Engine 15, Medic 6, verifying a robber response on 313, 9101 Baybrook Circle. This is for an 82-year-old male, conscious and breathing. He fell. He's experiencing weakness and has been on the floor for less than an hour. You were assigned Tech 7, Tech 7.

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Battalion 1, engine 13, engine 8, truck 1, verifying response zone 54, fire B, 420 West A Street, affordable storage, gas can caught on fire, currently spreading on the ground, a few meters from any buildings. You're on TAC 3, TAC 3.

0: Truck ones are arrived on location. We have nothing showing. Looks like we have a single story storage facility. Looks like it is gated access. We're going to proceed on foot. We have West A Command. All units continue in.
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0: 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It doesn't look like we have anything showing. 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
0: I have a follow-up on that last fire call. I am off of 1st Street and A on a small motor fire. 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
2: 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I got a little portable motor fireman hit it with the fire extinguisher.

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1: Okay, thank you.

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1: Engine 4, Medic 4, verifying Delta response, 792, 6815 Ridge Road. 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Patient advised they just have recent ear surgery. 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

0: 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Go ahead, Engine 3. You didn't happen to have an ETA on that key holder, did you?
1: No, it looks like the person I reached was not a key holder, or at least they were the business owner, and unable to respond. I tried reaching out to property management and got no connection there either.
0: Okay, we got a reset, so we're just going to leave it then.
1: Reset. Received.

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1: 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Patient is a 62-year-old male, dazed, having difficulty walking, having shakes, a new onset of immobility. 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Engine 15, verifying your response on 221, still investigation on South 40th and Rokeby Road, just south of that intersection in the median. There was a small fire started by a cigarette butt. Our caller attempted to put it out and has since moved on, but is concerned that he didn't get it completely out or that it might start up again. You're on TAC 4, TAC 4.

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2: 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Caller reported hitting a gas meter with her mower and currently having an active odor outside. No one's currently feeling ill. 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
1: 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We'll be investigative mode. 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
0: 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You'll be investigating.

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0: 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Caller reporting there being alarm sounding for the past 3 hours. 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
0: 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They're unsure of their ETA.
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Zone 14. Medical Bravo response. Automatic crash notification. At 399, Interstate 80 westbound. Respond on TAC 3. Engine 14. Respond to. Zone 14. Medical Bravo response. Automatic. Crash notification. At 399, Interstate 80 westbound. Respond on TAC 3.

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1: Engine 14 verifying a response on 14. Automatic crash notification at the 399 westbound exit of I-80, just east of. Automatic crash notification, no voice, only loud traffic sounds are in the background. Unable to reach anyone. TAC 3, TAC 3.

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2: Truck 8 verifying your Delta response zone 53, 1001 South 13th Street, Casey's, for a 60-year-old male who appears to be laying on the side of the building in the grass. 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
1: Maddox 7, engine 12, verifying a Delta response. 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
0: 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So we're going to be just east in the eastbound lanes of Northwest 12th, right off the on-ramp east. There's a black Jeep that has its flashers on. We might need some assistance with the passengers inside.
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1: 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The convulsions have concluded, has been administered, given seizure meds, and is starting to come around. 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